0: All right, let's take a look and show me some of the neat things you can do on the internet.
1: Okay, the first thing we'll be doing is looking for a job for a friend of mine who just got her teacher's certificate, and she's in the Northeast. So we'll be using a tool called Gopher, which lets you burrow around the internet and pop up where the information you need happens to be. And we're going into the Online Career Center, and this will let you search the job listings. It'll also let you search resumes if you're looking for people to work for you.
0: Uh-huh.
1: And here we'll search for the word teacher. It'll go and perform the search.
0: So you're looking for a teacher's job in the Northeast?
1: Right.
0: Okay.
1: And this is running on a machine in Michigan. And here we've got a small list of positions. And let's say she wants to be a substitute teacher at the Bayview Healthcare Center. We'll get the list of contact information, the phone number, the requirements, salary, that kind of thing.
0: That's pretty neat in itself. What else?
1: And the next thing we'll be looking at is one of the more silly parts of the internet. It's called Finger, which usually we'll let you go and check if people are logged into certain systems, but some people have set up the information that gets output by Finger to be whatever they want, like NFL scores or the billboard charts or that kind of thing. So here we're looking at the billboard charts for this week. And
0: okay, top R&B singles, et cetera, et cetera.
1: And we'll see number 5 is Mariah Carey.
0: Okay.
1: So one thing we can do over the net is order that CD.
0: So you can't actually buy stuff on the internet.
1: Right. It's a very sticky situation because one of the biggest problems is security and transfer of money and that kind of thing. But many systems have actually set it up so that you can do things on the internet involving money transfer and credit cards and that sort of thing.
0: All right. What else?
1: So here it's
0: going
1: into
0: a CD right now.
1: We're going into the compact disc connection. And as soon as it wakes up, one of the drawbacks of using the internet is that since it's so autonomous, every system it can be up or down or be as slow, as fast as you want.
0: So nobody's really controlling traffic in the middle.
1: And the only guarantee is that your packets will get there. It's just a matter of when they will get there.
0: Okay. Well, can we skip past this right now and look at something else?
1: Sure, this is taking a little long, so what we'll do is...
0: So we'll skip buying the CD at the moment.
1: We'll get out of there. And now we'll go in and we'll use a thing, again, using Gopher, to look up an article in the New Republic magazine. And we'll fix a typo, and there we go. And it will go into the electronic newsstand. And all of the articles in the current edition of many magazines are available through this, like the New Republic, Internet World, in fact, is actually one, Foreign Affairs magazine. So now we'll go into the New Republic, and we'll go into the current issue and see what their editorial is about. It just happens to be about NAFTA. So all you have to do is hit return on there, and there's the editorial.
0: You get a full-text article.
1: Full-text for it. And what we can also do now that we've read that editorial, is we can go over to another system, in this case, in University of North Carolina, and we'll use anonymous FTP. And by typing anonymous at the name prompt, and then use our email address as the password, you don't need a real password for this. This will let anyone put files available on the internet. And so in this case, we're going to go into a political science area. And if we do a directory, we'll see it has a whole bunch of stuff, the U.S. budget. And now we'll go into NAFTA. And we can see that we can actually get the full text of NAFTA, including separated by the chapters and by the appendixes.
0: A couple of quick questions. If I want to get onto internet, how do I do it? How do I get into internet?
1: The best solution, since it's very dependent upon where you live, is to call something called the Internet Helpline. And you call 1-800-444-4345. And then they'll help you find out who you should talk to.
0: What's the best way to get in?
1: In your local area.
0: What on average is it going to cost to use internet?
1: Between $10 and $20 a month.
0: All right.

0: gopher. What is gopher?
1: Sometimes, when Earth's gods are homesick, they visit in the still night the peaks.

0: Atop the tallest of Earth's peaks dwell the gods of Earth, and suffer no man to tell that he hath looked upon them.
1: Notice my hand going into your face.

We missed you at the beach this weekend. Everyone says hello. Thanks again for fixing the radio. I still think you're a very special man.

last night, I was on a spaceship, and we were raising up above the surface of the Earth, and the whole crew, they weren't people or aliens or anything. There were these robots that weren't finished being built. And so I thought, God, is the spaceship even finished yet? Are they still trying to build the ship even while we're taking off? Are we gonna die here?

about to be destroyed. Its every living inhabitant terminated, its entire existence eradicated. The function of the One is now to return to the source, allowing a temporary dissemination of the code you carry, reinserting the Prime program.

The editor, Roberto, and most recently, the founder of Italy's first TV news broadcast for immigrants, transmitted in 7 languages.

Hey, hey, hey, hey, hey, hey, hey, hey, hey, hey, hey, hey, hey, hey, hey, hey, hey, hey, hey, hey, hey, hey, hey, hey, hey, hey, hey, hey, hey, hey, hey, hey, hey, hey, hey, hey, hey, hey, hey, hey, hey, hey, hey, hey, hey, hey, hey, hey, hey, hey, hey, hey, hey, hey, hey, hey, hey, hey, hey, hey, hey, hey, hey, hey, hey, hey, hey, hey, hey, hey, hey, hey, hey, hey, hey, hey, hey, hey, hey, hey, hey, hey, hey, hey, hey, hey, hey, hey, hey, hey, hey, hey, hey, hey, hey, hey, hey, hey, hey, hey, hey, hey, hey, hey, hey, hey, hey, hey, hey, hey, hey, hey, hey, hey, hey, hey, hey, hey, hey, hey, 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
0: 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Aim high.
1: I am what you
0: see.
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0: C'est cette mer, Négron.
1: The nigga that got bodied by Pusha T? The nigga that hide in the street?

Please flip the cassette over to side B to continue the adventure.

fast and as simple as that, and as light as the air that can keep me alive. Like the speed of light, your sound reaches my heart, 'cause your love is like haiku, it's a haiku to me.